probably install the steel shutters before I realized how altogether safe I am. 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

seen how comfortable I am here. No hardships, no special difficulties, and no need at all for military assistance. Now I dare say you're impatient to get back to base. This has been very pleasant.

0: does to the human body.
1: Oh. 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
2: Well, I don't know much about it, Tommy. Radiation is cool.
3: No, I don't.
0: Oh, I'm sorry, I don't know.
1: No, I'm afraid I don't.
2: No, I don't.
1: I've no idea, really.
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Now we Yes, we met the Saberuna, Runa, Runa, yes, you met.

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Closed my eyes, smelt your hair, looked around but you weren't there. 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I burn for the both of us though. Second day, second job, passing thought for the world to stop. 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That mistake being not caring, 6 days a week, I'm from a

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I tell them that I'd do the same. Insert certain moods on certain days, but despite the same ways I could

Tube, read a book, nothing else to do. 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I read somewhere that some lost their legs. I'm seen injured, 52 dead. 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
1: 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With little Ryan sat in a white suit and my own baby Jean sat to his right too. I had a dream and it came true. And I can only blame you. Shit, I can only blame you. I guess you came through.

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And April showers on the way, and I'm feeling great. April showers on the way, and I'm feeling great. 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

0: Being the scientific expert that he is, his precision-like movements and perfect timing show years of rigid training.
1: This is the lesson. And today's topic, we'll be discussing sunset, string beans, and more particularly...

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walk in the path, showing minimal resistance. People can be foul, that's why I keep my distance. I'm settled with this gift since then, I made it happen. It's bigger than me, why resist? I just listen. It's been hard without you, today I've been reflecting. I had to sit down, start scrolling through my DMs. You left your kids behind, but I know you lived through them. It's not a day passing where I wonder what happened. And if I keep asking, will I ever get the answers? I focus on the now, but the past remains painful. I saw you in my dreams the other night, it felt real. You said things were fine, but I cried, it's unreal. And since you've been gone, there haven't been much progress. Blacks are still target, been bullied in the media. Trying to find ways to outsmart my algorithm. Illusions of the freedom's what I see on it daily. I've been around the world trying to find this new home. But if you ask me, see my home is where my heart is. I'd rather be this thinker than the brainless follower. And you'll best believe they're pulling tricks like the Riddler. I'm trying to stay active on things that really matter. I'm sick of the distraction that brings more anxiety. I raise my cup high to you, wherever you be. And man, it feels good just to know that you're free.

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You see, I'm viewing those nights I should've known. 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Till your dreams see three family hearses. 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

48 FM. From the sun that's afraid of disappointing you, till he noticed that truth was a point of view. Routine came but see me say you come too. My mama and papa didn't raise no fool. To the one that drove me to practice at 5 a.m. To the one who shed the wax of his record collection. To the one who packed my lunch before she had breakfast. Who wouldn't rest unless my people were spell checked. Underpaid gardeners took care of my fate. Know a tree planted in the shade don't grow straight. Gave me everything as children they couldn't have. All morals and ethics from their moms and dads. No matter what I do can't seem to make you proud. 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

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I wanna live for a living and he said what for? 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From this day forward to pay for this paper plane. I said it's handmade, look at my grades. 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And my parents say, Clay, you gonna live with no pay. 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

0: Norton Dawa, Fanny me Norton Dawa, Fanny me Norton Dawa, and I shall have a year and a set of all the Rahisha Kurta.
1: Sell the ball, the ball, the ball, the ball, the ball, the ball, the ball, the ball, the ball, the ball, the ball, the ball, the ball, the ball, the ball, the ball, the ball, the ball, the ball, the ball, the ball, the ball, the ball, the ball, the ball, the ball, the ball, the ball, the ball, the ball, the ball, the ball, the ball, the ball, the ball, the ball, the ball, the ball, the ball, the ball, the ball, the ball, the ball, the ball, the ball, the ball, the ball, the ball, the ball, the ball, the ball, the ball, the ball, the ball, the ball, the ball, the ball, the ball, the ball, the ball, the ball, the ball, the ball, the ball, the ball, the ball, the ball, the ball, the ball, the ball, the ball, the ball, the ball, the ball, the ball, the ball, the ball, the ball, the ball, the ball, the ball, the ball, the ball, the ball, the ball, the ball, the ball, the ball, the ball, the ball, the ball, the ball, the ball, the ball, the ball, the ball, the ball, the ball, the ball, the ball, the ball, the ball, the ball, the

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It's actually from the theory of relativity and from the theory of quantum.

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1: What?
0: Diamond trying to make the money for the fam. 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

0: Just what is it that you want to do?
1: Well, we want to be free. We want to be free to do what we want to do. And we want to get loaded. And we want to have a good time. And that's what we're going to do.
2: Well, wait, baby, let's go.
1: 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We're going to have a party.